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0: 10 in Classic Rock U. And we're showcasing some of the best music videos during MTV's Golden Age, 1983 through 1991. That was Peter Gabriel's Sledgehammer, backed by a music video that was another groundbreaking clip. I mean, you can't talk about great music videos without including Sledgehammer at the very start. It was cutting-edge stop-motion animation and claymation directed by Stephen R. Johnson, and it propelled Sledgehammer to number one on the Billboard Hot 186. It was another example of how a striking, innovative video can elevate a song to lofty heights. All right, let's take a quick break, and we'll be right back. Stay with us.
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8: Showers and thunderstorms around through the evening and late night hours tonight. Patchy fog tomorrow morning, low around 73. Labor Day Monday will be partly sunny. Scattered showers and thunderstorms likely, high 91. Our heat index at 101. Thunderstorms around Tuesday. From the Georgia Weather Net, I'm meteorologist KJ Allen.
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2: We're spotlighting a batch of the best videos from MTV's Golden Age and Classic Rock U here, 1983 through 1991. You know, speaking of 1983, Def Leppard released a torrid album with nothing but bangers. I mean, arguably the only rock album that can compete with the depth on Def Leppard's Pyromania is their Hysteria album that came over 4 years later. The band embraced MTV with a music video directed by David Mallet. It showed the band performing on a dark stage, interspersed with a plot that follows a Marilyn Monroe lookalike, tabloid headlines, and a creepy stalker. It was the clip for the lead single from Pyromania. Here's Photograph on Classic Rock U.

Hey, Professor Rock jamming a little heart here at Classic Rock U with one of the pivotal tracks fueling their comeback in the 80s. The video for Alone opens with Ann Wilson on a balcony evoking a dramatic scene from Romeo and Juliet. This is Ann sings down toward Nancy.

having the audience right there in the middle of the action motivated artists to elevate their game, and it resulted in a more passionate rendition of a track. I love live versions of songs, especially when it takes them to another level. One of the best examples of a live recording that really outshines the studio version is definitely Paul McCartney's love song to his wife, Linda. The studio version, I mean, don't get me wrong, it was great. But the live version recorded at Kemper Arena in Kansas City, Missouri, was, as the title goes, amazing. Here's a live version of Maybe I'm Amazed from 1976 on Classic Rock U.

All right, the next track that was transformed by a live version is also one of the most haunting live recordings of the rock era. Talking about Bob Seger and his Silver Bullet Band with Turn the Page here at Classic Rock U.

0: Hey, Professor Rock with you. This is Classic Rock U. Fittingly, the live version of Turn the Page was captured during a concert at Cobo Hall in Detroit, Michigan. Of course, home turf for Bob Seger. The recording happened in 1975, and it was included on the Live Bowl album released in 76 by Seger and the Silver Bowl Band. And how perfect is that saxophone work by Alto Reed on Turn the Page? Gives you goosebumps every time you hear it. Still has that spellbinding magic more than 50 years after it was recorded. All right, we're getting into the last session of the hour, but we still have time for some hidden gems from the 80s coming up after a break on Classic Rock U.
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0: It's so cool to have you with us on Classic Rock U. I'm the Professor of Rock, and we're going to raise our glasses and toast a pair of hidden gems from the 80s. AC/DC has a bunch of hidden gems, tracks that don't get a lot of attention, but when you hear them, you flip out, remembering how great they really are. You know, before he died in February of 1980, Bon Scott, who began his career as a drummer, recorded the rough rhythm drum tracks for early demos of a couple of these songs, including the one we're going to play here. Here's a hidden gem from the Back in Black LP that came out 5 months after the death of Bon Scott. Have a Drink on Me, Classic Rock U.

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Music Scholars, Professor Rack is here with our final hour of music education, a celebration of the greatest music in rock history. It's the universally founded Classic Rock U, designed for real rock fans across the globe. All right, our first subject this hour is going to be a little arithmetic, math. Now, math is not my favorite subject, hated it, was horrible at it, but here we focus on something a little bit more simple, the number three. Not to get too technical, but there are some bands that have more complicated arrangements than one might think. Since we're talking about the number three, or trios, we're going to focus on the Police. Sting, Summers, and Copeland. They're a math trio because their music connects to math through odd time signatures, complex rhythm counts, and dynamic scaling. In classic songs, you can hear advanced rhythmic patterns such as 9-8 and 6-8, which make real-world use of fractions, addition-like counting, and pattern recognition and sound. And here's the Police doing a little bit of that on Walking on the Moon on Classic Rock U.

You're attending Classic Rock. You're the Professor of Rock. 1 + 1 + 1 is the math trio of the Police. Their music is a lot more complicated than it sounds. That was part of their brilliance. Walking on the Moon wasn't a hit single in the U.S., but it did stroll to number one in the U.K. in 79. All right, our next math trio is also one of the best in rock history. And sadly, it's down to a single member after the recent death of Frank Beard. Only Billy Gibbons remains from the great ZZ Top. Ironically, Frank rarely had a beard to speak of, but he was the master of the Texas Shuffle. Frank's groove was the backbone of the boogie rock of songs like LaGrange, Tush, and this one, Give Me All Your Lovin' from Eliminator here at Classic Rock U.

0: Professor Roger with a modern-day warrior, mean and proud. That's the timeless Tom Sawyer here at Classic Rock U. Another rather complicated math equation from a trio. Rush, Alex Lifeson with the high chord wells, Neil Peart with his odd signatures, fast bass patterns, and one powerful high-range vocal from the great Geddy Lee. Man, if you're talking about complex math in music, it doesn't get better than Rush. All right, we're going to take an obligatory break. We're going to come back with a spotlight on some of rock's new standards when Classic Rock U returns.
1: 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Yeah. 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
1: Showers and thunderstorms around through the evening and late night hours tonight. Patchy fog tomorrow morning, low around 73. Labor Day Monday will be partly sunny. Scattered showers and thunderstorms likely. High 91. Our heat index at 101. Thunderstorms around Tuesday. From the Georgia Weather Net, I'm meteorologist KJ Allen.
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8: 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The first spotlight new standard kicks out with a cold intro featuring a big chorus that still shakes stadiums and arenas around the world. I got Bon Jovi with it. You Give Love a Bad Name on Classic Rock You.

Professor Rock with Elton John here at Classic Rock U. Benny and the Jets quickly became a rock staple by challenging conventional rock rules. Blending a fictional sci-fi glam premise, a convincingly fake live studio sound, and a stuttering vocal hook, along with a genre-bending crossover vibe, that definitely struck a chord with both mainstream pop and R&B listeners. All right, we got time in the session to uncork a little bit of Bottle Lightning before we take a break.

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0: summer is here. 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
0: All right. Drink responsibly this summer. Albany's classic rock is Rock 103.

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Must have been snoring. Albany's Classic Rock, Rock 103. I'm Josie. Scorpions and Tom Petty on the way after Night Rangers, Sister Christian on Rock 103.

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back on Albany's Classic Rock, Rock 103. I'm Josie. I don't know if y'all were keeping up this weekend, but some of those scores looked like they were basketball scores. We'll talk about it in just a few. First up, John Cougar Mellencamp, Aerosmith, and Edgar Wintergroup, Free Ride on Rock 103.

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Nirvana on Albany's Classic Rock, Rock 103. I'm Josie. We'll be topping next hour with Fleetwood Mac and Poison. First up, Pink Floyd, Run Like Hell on Rock 103.

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0: any weather.
1: You pump up thunderstorms around as we move through the day today. A little clearing later tonight. Still breezy, low 72. Tomorrow, partly sunny. Scattered showers and thunderstorms likely, mainly after 3 p.m., high around 90. Showers and thunderstorms around Wednesday with a high of 90. From the Georgia WeatherNet, I'm meteorologist KJ Allen.
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